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1: Red wine. 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

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Together, we are New Brunswick. 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
1: Absolutely, that is the goal for today. Good morning. It is Thursday, the 17th of September. 44 days left till Halloween, 99 days left until Christmas time. Ho, ho, ho. It's going to be mainly cloudy today. We've got inland temperatures getting up to about 20. That's for inland along the coast. It'll be cooler around 15. It's 7 in the city right now. Now, our Thursday morning thought of the day comes to us from a legendary blues guitar player that came to St. John a few times many, many years ago. B.B. King has this to say: the beautiful thing about learning is that nobody can take it away from you. That's so true. I've got some great stories on the way for you today. I want to tell you about a dog. You know I love animals. And this dog, well, he really is man's best friend, but family security guard, not so much. Good boy. But we'll talk about him a little bit later on. Also, our question of the day. I want you to tell me something that you thought that you would love, but you absolutely hated it. Something like sushi, or maybe it was camping, or maybe it was a certain TV show that everybody said was amazing, and you're like, really? We'll talk about that today. What's something you thought you'd love, but you absolutely did not? That's on Facebook and Instagram, and our talk and text line, too. The number is 6585000. Got some tickets to give away today for Riverdance 30 coming to TD Station on January 28th. So be listening for your chance to play and win. Reach out anytime. This is Mornings with Dennis right here on K100. 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

get ready to go. It's September 17, Thursday. It is 6:20, so let's get this Thursday underway. What you say? Today is National Pet Bird Day. I've said it before, my wife, if she ever needs to leave me someplace for just an extended period of time, keep me occupied and happy, drop me off a pet store that has birds, and I will be happily entertained for probably a good day or so. I don't know, just something fascinating about birds that just captivate my attention. I know that my lifestyle is too busy and I couldn't properly give one a home, but one day I would love to. I was at Valley Village one time, just a couple of weeks ago in Fredericton, and there was a gentleman that was walking through the store, and he actually had three cockatiels on his shoulder. I've got a picture to prove it, and he was great. One of his pet birds was, his name was Dexter, and he's 28 years old. And there you go. See? Fascinated with birds. Today is also National Table Shuffleboard Day. It's shuffleboard. Why not? It'll make you feel like you're 75 years old, even though you're not. It's also National Professional House Cleaners Day. And I'm wondering, what household chore would you happily never do again? So if you have a house cleaner, make sure you tip them well. It was on today's date back in 1920 that the NFL actually was assembled and put together. And look what we have now. And today's date, 1972, MASH debuted on CBS TV. One of the most beloved TV shows in history, and it had a really good 11-season run for sure. Vanessa Williams made history on today's date back in 1983. She becomes the first black woman to be crowned Miss America. And what a great acting career she's had over the years as well. Today's date, 1996, Oprah launched her famous book club. Her first selection was called The Deep End of the Ocean. And then suddenly millions of people were buying books just because Oprah told them to do so. September 17, 2009 was actually a pretty good night for TV geeks. Community debuted on NBC and Archer premiered on FX. And that same year, Avril Lavigne announced that she was splitting from Sum 41's Derek Weebly. The Canadian pop punk power couple have actually been married for about 3 years at that time. And Rockstar Games releases Grand Theft Auto 5, and that game would actually go on to shatter some industry records and become one of the most profitable entertainment products of all time. Adele had a huge hit, if we go back just a couple years to 2011, for this massive song. Never

0: What a voice. That is Someone Like You from Adele. It went to the number one spot today's date in 2011. Mainly cloudy skies today. Inland temperatures getting up to about 20. Along the coast, it'll be cooler with the mark around 15. It is 7 in Uptown St. John right now at 6:23. Good morning.
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1: Well, first up, I've got Tom Cruise in the Buzz this morning. And be forewarned, I'm going to use the term male nipples. Here we go. Tom Cruise apparently has some pretty specific rules when it comes to doing a photo shoot. You know where we're going, right? Naughty But Nice says that Tom Cruise recently posed for GQ magazine with his shirt unbuttoned because, well, Tom's going to be Tom Cruise. But apparently there were some boundaries. He didn't want any questions about his daughter, Suri. And according to sources, he also had to have his male nipples covered. So, nips stay covered. Suri stays off limits. It's basically Mission Impossible, but just make it an interview. Meanwhile, Travis Kelce has actually been caught up in a multi-million dollar Ponzi scheme. It looks like one of his investors, Siddhartha Jawar, was actually sentenced to 11 years in prison after he pled guilty to fraud involving about $35 million. Prosecutors are saying that he used money from new investors to pay old investors while spending some of the cash on private jets, hotels, and all the good stuff that embezzlers do. Travis Kelce happened to be one of the investors, though his losses haven't actually been revealed to the exact dollar amount. So apparently having a Super Bowl ring doesn't actually make you immune to bad investments. And finally, Simon Cowell might be getting around to that wedding sooner than expected. After his successful back surgery and being engaged for about 5 years, he's finally decided to ask Lauren Silverman to officially marry him, and they're going to be doing it probably before too long. So, after 5 years of engagement, it only took back surgery to get Simon toward the altar. There's your buzz. On the way for you next up in less than 10, I've got a story for you about man's best friend. Yes, this dog is his owner's best friend. Family security guard? Well, we need to talk about that. That's on the way right here. K100 639.
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0: That's Doja Cat on K100. St. John's Perfect Music Mix. Good morning. It's Thursday, 17th of September, and weekend's just around the corner. But I want to take you to San Diego, California, because I want to talk to you about dogs. In particular, I want to talk to you about the dog that's owned by homeowner Dante Rowley. He was talking about his security system. So he was opening it up one morning just to have a look and see what was going on. Something happened in the night, and he opened it up expecting to see a nightmare. But instead, he gets a front row seat to, well, the world's worst dog performance. What happened? Well, his 90-pound golden retriever by the name of Nash, I want to pet him already, Nash sees a total stranger lurking in the house for about 30 whole minutes. Does Nash bark? Does he growl? No, absolutely not. Nash decides it's his play date. That's right. He wants to play with the burglar. So he spends his entire half hour running back and forth, bringing the intruder a nonstop delivery of his favorite chew toys. Here's my little bear. Here's my volleyball. Here's my favorite bone. Let's play. He probably rolled over on his back and asked for belly rub, too. I mean, it's like, thanks for breaking in, human. Here's my squeaky tennis ball. Do you want to play tug of war while you steal our TV? Well, when the police finally showed up and they arrested the guy trying to squeeze out the bathroom window, guess who greeted the officers at the front door? Nash, with a toy dangling out of his mouth, ready for round two. I mean, honestly, you can't be mad at him. Nash didn't fail the mission. He just reassigned himself to the welcome committee. So if you've got a pet that would completely sell you out for a belly rub, let me know. 658-5000.
1: Good boy, Rex. Who's a good boy? Who's a good boy? Who's a good boy?
0: That bet is all just gone to the dogs.
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0: That is Gracie Abrams. That is Hit the Wall on K100. St. John's Perfect Music Mix. Paul Russell back before that. And on the way in just a couple of moments' time, we've got our birthdays and anniversaries coming up. So if you're feeling like cake for breakfast, send in your birthdays, your anniversary announcements, and I'll share that with the word. And we'll make sure that everybody that's celebrating today gets an apropos mention for sure. Let's see here. I was thinking back to when I was a kid, and we used to do class trips. I don't have kids, so I don't. I'm a little disconnected unless my nieces and nephews tell me what's going on in the world with school. But we used to do some pretty cool class trips back in the day. And I remember when we went to Pointe Le Preux for one trip. We went to King's Landing, and back when I was just a little guy, we went to Mispec Beach for a big picnic on there. And Rockwood Park and other things like that. But I was just reading that Harborview High School students are going to be taking out the trash this coming Saturday morning. And no, nobody's getting expelled, because it sounds like the kind of thing that go clean the blackboard, or, you know, smack out those chalkboard erasers. Those aren't even a thing anymore, are they? But the students at Harborview High School, they actually have a climate action group in the school, which, by the way, you know, come on, round of applause. That's amazing. So this group is actually inviting the community to help clean up Bayshore as part of the school's Global Coastal Cleanup Day that they're participating in. So this group has actually been helping promote sustainability since 2019, utilizing things like thrift shops, tree planting, and holiday markets as well. And now they're going to get their hands dirty, literally. Because they're even picking up a little bit of garbage. That makes a big difference, they found. So the cleanup is going to be happening this Saturday, September 19, starting about 10 o'clock till about 11:30, and no registration, just show up. So if you want to help out the students with this initiative, absolutely. And Bayshore is a beautiful beach too, by the way. It's a little bit mysterious with the fog that comes in even on a sunny day. But all the supplies are going to be there provided. All you do have just bring your own gloves. And if you prefer a little, one of those little garbage pickers you can get from the dollar store. So grab the family, grab coffee, and let's help make Bayshore a little less trashy. And if you find a student doing the cleanup as well, don't worry, they're not serving detention. They actually signed up and volunteered for this because they believe in it. And that's part of the Climate Action Group from Harborview High. Hey, big round of applause for our students. Speaking of students, let's take a look at the buses.
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0: And it's brought to you by Once Upon a Child on Westmoreland Road. Just having a look right now, and looks like everything is actually running on schedule. I don't see any late buses posted in Anglophone South or Francophone South. So there you go. No news is good news.
3: Hey, hey, hey. This Late Bus Report brought to you by Once Upon a Child.
0: Olivia Rodrigo and Lolo coming up in just a couple of moments' time with the Punisher here on K100. On our social pages today, I want to know, what's something that you thought you'd absolutely love, but you absolutely did not? Maybe it was sushi, maybe it was camping, or a TV show that everybody was raving about. And everybody said, yup, and you said, nope. Tell me about it. It's on Facebook and Instagram, and our talk and text line too. The number is 658-5000.
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That's Lolo on K100, St. John's Perfect Music Mix. Good morning, 17th of September, 7:21 on our Thursday. Here's who's celebrating birthdays today. And we've got a big lineup, so we'll start with the youngest and work our way on the way up. This guy here, he's one of the superstars on the Maple Leafs and one of NHL's most dangerous goal scorers. Happy birthday to Austin Matthews, turning 29 today. Patrick Mahomes, Chiefs quarterback, the guy with the ridiculous arm. Apparently no shortage of Super Bowl rings either. He turns 31. He's only 31? Man, the things he's accomplished. Danielle Brooks, you know her as Tasty from Orange is the New Black and also from The Color Purple. Danielle turns 37 today. Alex Ovechkin, lots of sports greats in the birthday celebrations today. The Great Eight, one of hockey's greatest goal scorers and a legend on the Washington Capitals. He turns 41 today. The original human beatbox. Dougie Fresh turns 60 today. Happy birthday to him. Kyle Chandler, clear eyes, full hearts, and birthday cake. Friday Night Light star Kyle Chandler turning 61. And birthday candles, 75 in total, going out for Cassandra Peterson. You might not know that name, but you know you've seen her dressed all in black as Elvira, Mistress of the Dark. She's 75 today. And let's see here. I also want to send out birthday wishes to a dear friend of mine, John Grant. He's much older today than he was yesterday. Also, another dear friend of mine is Melody Leard, celebrating birthdays today. And let's see here. Happy 90th birthday to Ron Collier from all your family and your friends and all of us here at K100. What a milestone. Hope you have a fantastic day.

0: happy birthday. And if you're celebrating today and you didn't get that in, just know that we're sending good wishes to you as well. Mainly cloudy skies today. Inland temperatures up to about 20. It'll be cooler along the coast with the mark around 15 in the uptown of St. John right now. Temperature currently is 8.
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4: Good morning. Phones have been ringing with an emergency alert about a possible disruption of 911 service across Canada this morning. Some callers may experience difficulty reaching 911 on cell phones. Now, if you cannot connect, use a landline, Wi-Fi calling, or another carrier. You may also contact EHS at 1-888-346-9999. For emergencies, of course, seek immediate assistance from emergency personnel at the nearest police, fire, or medical facility if 911 is unavailable. The province is moving ahead with several major school projects in the St. John area. Education Minister Claire Johnson says the province is building a kindergarten to grade 8 school on the Central Peninsula. It'll replace Prince Charles and St. John the Baptist King Edward schools. The province also building a new kindergarten to grade 5 school to replace Hayes and White, St. Francis, and Centennial. Johnson says these projects are part of almost $243 million in infrastructure spending on education this year, working at 89 schools. The Canadian Federation of Independent Business says St. John and Fredericton have flunked its first report card on municipal business friendliness. The Federation ranked St. John 49th out of 66 cities, Fredericton tied for 30th, both with F grades. Moncton placed 24th with a D rating. Analyst Vincent Paquette says no city earned higher than a C+, and municipalities are just not prioritizing small business policies. The report cites high property taxes and red tape and calls on cities to cut duplicate permits, post-permit timelines, and offer some tax relief. A St. John man has been sentenced to 7 years in prison for stabbing a woman in the neck. Crandall Peter McLaren pleaded guilty last month to attempted murder in the October 2025 attack on Rachel Godin. Justice Daryl Stevenson handed down the sentence Tuesday, according to the Times-Globe, the 7-year term recommended by both Crown and defense. McLaren expressed regret in court and says he wants to return to his children. He will get credit for unrelated stolen vehicle charge. The CEO of Northcliffe Resources says there'll be no shortcuts meeting the province's environmental conditions for the proposed Sisson mine. Andrew Ng says higher standards help explain why the project's estimated cost has jumped to $1.5 billion from $579 million in 2013. The figure comes from a new feasibility study for the tungsten and molybdenum mine northwest of Fredericton. The province attached 40 conditions in 2015. Now, so far, Northcliffe's met only 2 of those, according to the Environment Department. Ng tells CBC many of the conditions are interdependent, and they will be met on a cumulative basis. The company's planning a final go-ahead decision late next year. A 70-year-old inmate's died in custody at the Dorchester Pen. Correctional Service Canada says Thomas Landry died Monday after serving an indeterminate sentence since March of 2002. The agency says it'll review the circumstances as it does in all inmate deaths. Police and the coroner have also been notified. In sports, the Blue Jays beat Detroit 5-1 and are 1.5 games behind Chicago now for the final wild card spot. Cleveland moved into first place in the Central Division with a 6-3 win over the White Sox. Texas beat the Red Sox 7-3 to stay half a game ahead of Toronto. Minnesota clipped the Yankees 5-4 in 13 innings. Now you're up to date. I'm Daryl Good.
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6: Mainly cloudy skies today. Inland temperatures up to about 20. It'll be cooler along the coast. Temperatures around 15. Tonight it'll be cloudy. There is a slight chance of showers for the evening, but we will have rain beginning near midnight, low of 14. For tomorrow, showers will end near noon. Then it'll be cloudy skies. Light winds tomorrow, but the winds will get up to about 70 kilometers around noon. We'll see a high of 19 with the temperature falling to 13 in the afternoon. Then sunny and 17 for Saturday. 7:36, 8 in the city. There's your K100 3-day weather forecast. And I'm proud to say that I see blue skies in the uptown.
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0: Alexander Stewart on K100 St. John's Perfect Music Mix. Thursday morning, 7:42. It's time for our Vogue Optical web poll. And yesterday we were asking, in light of some legislation changes that are happening in Oxford, Nova Scotia, small town, about less than 2,000 people. It's somewhat of a rural town. It's smaller than Sussex. Let's think of it that way. With that in perspective, kind of keep in mind what we were asking yesterday, which was, should ATVs and similar vehicles be allowed on all town roads, not city roads, but town roads, outerlying areas, more rural communities? That was the question. Oxford, Nova Scotia is making some changes to the legislation where they're in that town, small town, they're allowing ATVs, side-by-sides, 4x4s through all town, all roads in that town. And it's going to go through. They're just waiting for the signage to be changed up, and then it's going to go full bore. But for outerlying communities near us, we're wondering if what your thoughts on that. Should ATVs and similar vehicles be allowed on all town roads? Like, I don't live too far from French Village area. And so, you know, like communities like Barnesville or Titusville or outerlying areas of Hampton. Would that be applicable? Got some great comments and feedback on this topic from a lot of people. And four-wheeling and going off-road is really, really big in our community here. Sherry English says, yes, our side-by-side is registered and insured, and we wear seatbelts and helmets. All roads? Maybe not. But essential connector roads and access to gas and food? Absolutely. I'm with that 100%. Peggy basically says the same thing. Yes, but a straight route to access gas and accommodations and restaurants? Not a free-for-all, let's go for a rip through the city. Right, responsible use. But now there are some folks that are saying no to this as well. And Randy says not all town roads, but back roads would be great to access the trails. And Hillside Farm says, I'll answer the question with a question. Should 4x4s be allowed on ATV trails? What's good for one should be good for another. Also, if ATVs want to use our roads, then they need to be inspected like car or truck. That's fair. That is fair. I'm okay with that as well. Sherry says, as long as the drivers drive respectively and responsibly with all wheels on the ground all the time with the price of fuel, I think that's definitely something to consider. Yeah. Good. And Susan says, no, there's enough trails for them as well. Fair commentary. I appreciate that. I truly do. So let's take a look and see how it actually spelled out yesterday. For those that said no to ATVs and similar vehicles being allowed on all town roads, that was 25% of the votes. And that leaves 75%, which is the majority. Three quarters of those that participated in the poll yesterday said, yeah, let the 4x4s and ATVs and similar be on town roads. Thanks so much. Okay, check this out. With the NHL preseason starting up this weekend, we were wondering, let's start talking hockey, okay? What Canadian team do you think has the best chance of winning the Stanley Cup? There's a four-game format that's happening as the league shifts to an expanded 84-game regular season starting on the 29th of the month. And the exhibition action starts off on Saturday with opening matchups, including split squad games between the Toronto Maple Leafs and the Canadiens. So you can choose from Toronto, Montreal, Edmonton, Vancouver, Winnipeg, Ottawa, and Calgary. We want to know which one of those Canadian teams do you think has the best chance of winning the Stanley Cup. Head to our website and let us know. Our address is k100.ca. 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Vogue Optical. 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All right, so coming up, Macklemore got kicked off a massive stadium tour over some major controversy. Now he's turning his whole paycheck into $1 million power move. I'll tell you all about that in less than 10 right here on K100. Next up, Stella Lefty, Boston, K100.
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0: Stella and Lefty, K100, St. John's Perfect Music Mix. You know what? That song has just done so many good things for her. Attention on it as well. Some people started noticing that it sounded a little bit like Stick Season from Noah Kahan. So, and she admitted that she was actually a huge fan of Noah Kahan. And so ultimately, Noah got a songwriting credit for that tune because of the influence. Nonetheless, fantastic tune, Boston, Stella Lefty. Not bad for 19 years of age, huh? Check this out. Of course, Macklemore, he's got a bunch of great songs that I truly love. Downtown, as well as Thrift Shop. Thrift Shop is one of my favorites. But he was going scheduled to go out on tour with Ed Sheeran on the Loop Tour. And for the first couple of shows that he did, he got out and he shouldn't have done. He should have kept the music going and performed as a singer. But, you know, he had a moment and he had something in his heart, so he had to share it, and he did. But it's turned out to be a pretty messy situation. The controversy is over some comments that he made about labeled as pro-Palestinian. But he got kicked off the tour. The owner of the stadium that he was going to be playing at, MetLife Stadium, was owned by Ed Kraft, who did not like these comments, did not welcome them. He saw them as offensive to his Jewish community. But now Macklemore says he's going to donate $1 million. Which is the money that he earned from Ed Sheeran's tour, and he's going to donate it to 6 organizations providing humanitarian aid to Palestinians. That includes medical aid for Palestinians, Gaza Soup Kitchen, Heal Palestine, and the Children's Relief Fund, and there's a few others as well. Now, Macklemore was removed from the tour after making those comments during the performance. Now, this decision came after a bunch of venues said they wouldn't allow him to perform, and Robert Kraft, who owns the stadium, said he was actually involved in keeping Macklemore off the tour. Now, Macklemore is doing something else now. He wants to shift the focus from the argument and the disagreement, and he's now challenging Robert Kraft to match his $1 million donation to these relief funds. And he wants it to stay focused on humanitarian relief rather than controversy. So $1 million challenge, 6 organizations. We'll see what happens with Robert Kraft and whether he accepts this challenge or not. Either way, peace for all, love for all. Everyone should be living free.
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0: On our way to 8 o'clock we go. After 8, we're going to be talking about things that you thought that you'd love. Turns out you did not. It was a big yes, you figured, and then it ended up being a big nope. Let me know on Facebook, Instagram, Talk and Text Line 2. Here's Teddy Swims.

You know, sometimes we go based on other people's opinion, but like, you know what, you got to try this because it's just so great. It changed my life, or it just tastes so good, or I was captivated. And then you go and you actually try that thing they say, and you're like, what? Really? That was it? This is what you were talking about? Have you ever had those situations? It's happened for me. Like, personally, I know that he's been in a lot of really great movies that have been acclaimed and won all kinds of awards, but there are some exceptions. I'm just not a fan of the acting of Brad Pitt. Just nothing against him. I think he's a cool guy. He's done some pretty cool things, but when it comes to acting, he's just not my cup of tea. Give me somebody like Morgan Freeman or, even Vin Diesel or something like that. But I personally just don't get the Brad hype. That is me, okay? But today, and other people have said, you know, you got to try this. Or I got to try a TV show. And I'm like, I couldn't really get into it. Clockwork Orange, for example, or Pulp Fiction. Great shows, acclaimed, just not my cup of tea, you know? So we're talking about things this morning that maybe people had said, you got to try this. And you tried it and you just were supposed to love it, but you didn't. Wendy says all dressed chips or anything, actually. Really? I do love me some all dressed chips. But yeah, again, Jan hates them. So I understand this. Sherry says being an adult, it's so much harder than I thought it would be when I was 13 years old. Karen says she thought that she'd like dating, but she does not. Oh, yeah. They can be tricky out there these days, I'm sure. I grew up in a single parent family home. My mom cooked just about everything and we had to eat just about everything. And I actually grew to love liver. Francine Ellis on her post this morning, she says liver. Thought you'd like it and you did not. Big one. I know a lot of people that do not like it. In fact, I can only think of a handful of people, including myself, that actually enjoy it. Becky says guacamole. It took me a while. I understand this, Becky. It took me a while to actually enjoy it, but I do rather like it now, especially on toast. Ooh, very good. And Paulette also says guacamole. Betty says hummus. Good morning, Betty. I've known Betty forever. Yeah, hummus is another one of those things.

0: Yeah, I can't fish. I can't hunt. It's just not me. But I can't be the one to take the glint out of its eyes. But, you know, once the duty is done, I'll cook it up for you. How about that? What's something you thought that you'd love, but you did not? Let me know on Facebook and Instagram and our talk and text line, too. The number is 658-5000.
1: 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Let's talk about the number 10.
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2: Not yet.
1: Oh my goodness, I'm so excited. Gotta go sing somewhere.
2: And there it is.
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0: Hey, if you're looking for something fun to do this weekend, Saturday at the Irving Fieldhouse out at East St. John, there's the block party that's getting underway. It's sponsored by the YMCA, and going to be a really good time. All kinds of family-friendly things to do, including bouncy castles, barbecues, face painting, and all that other stuff. I'd like to see somebody combining the bouncy castle and trying to eat a burger. Could be messy fun. Could be terrible. I don't think that's going to happen at this event, but lots of fun going on this Saturday, starting at 10 o'clock, going to 3 at the Irving Fieldhouse out East St. John. I've got all the details at our website. Go check it out, k100.ca, and go have a lot of fun. It's, like I said, it's brought to you by the YMCA for sure. Going to be a good time. Cloudy skies today. A little bit of blue sky trying to happen in uptown right now. Temperature is going to get up to about 20 along the coast. Of course, it's going to be cooler. We'll see temps around 15. And continue to let me know. What are some things that everybody seems to think that you might like or you might have thought you'd like? Turns out you tried it and didn't like it at all. That's on Facebook and Instagram and our talk and text line as well. In just a little while, I'm going to be out at Richie's on Rossay Avenue for a good time. John and all the crew out there. Always lots of fun to hang out with, and they're going to have some specials leading into the fall. If you get some renovation projects that that you're looking to take care of, come on down and check them all out at Richie's today, starting at 10 o'clock.
1: Richie's come on down. Richie's
0: come on down.
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0: We're on our way to news with Daryl. I've got your full three-day weather forecast as well. But right now, it's the latest track from Niall Horan from his album Dinner Party. Tastes so good. 93 CFBC affiliates of K100 right here in St. John.

0: Today in our Vogue Optical web poll question, with the NHL preseason starting up this weekend, there's all kinds of games that are kind of leading into the fact that we're getting underway. In fact, this weekend, we've got exhibition action kicking off. We've got some opening matchups, including some split squad games between the Maple Leafs and the Canadiens. And so today we're asking you, with the NHL preseason getting underway this weekend, what Canadian team do you think has the best chance of winning the Stanley Cup? And give you choices from Toronto, Montreal, etc. And Betty's saying, well, Toronto is my choice, and I'm hopeful that they'll take it. Ruth also saying Toronto, so is Valerie. We got Susan chiming in from Montreal. Brooke is saying Toronto, of course. And Sue's saying Ottawa. Hey, we got some Senators fans in here, okay? And then Sean is saying Oilers. Yeah. Edmonton, for sure. So join the conversation. Let us know. Head to our website and let us know your thoughts as to who you think is going to be the one to take it to the Stanley Cup this year. That is our web poll question. And it's brought to you by
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0: Okay, well, we could have a new country pop power couple on the way, or could we? Friends of J-Lo and Keith Urban are actually kind of hoping that their friendship turns into something just a little bit more. J-Lo's actually said that Keith is just so cute, air quotes, and she talked about how much she enjoyed making music with him. So according to sources, Keith's friends have actually been, you know, kind of pushing him to take Jen out on a date following his divorce from Nicole Kidman. So the two have actually stayed in touch since working together, and J-Lo's been checking in on him since they split. Now, there's no word that they're actually dating. This is just friends that are trying and hoping to play matchmaker for them. But Keith reportedly thinks that J-Lo is ridiculously gorgeous. So, Keith Urban and J-Lo? I mean, I wouldn't hate that duet. And there is your Hollywood Buzz.
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0: Cameron Whitcomb, K100. Just a reminder, I'm going to be heading out to Richie's on Rossi Avenue in just a little while, and I'll be letting you know what the best deals in town are for your building projects or just making your home more beautiful and all that great stuff. So come on down. I'll be there 10 till 2 at Richie's on Rossi Avenue. You know the drill. Come on down. Mainly cloudy today. We've got inland temperatures getting up to about 20. It'll be cooler along the coast. Temperature at the mark of around 15. Cloudy skies tonight. There is a slight chance of showers, but we will have rain near midnight, low of 14. Tomorrow, showers ending near noon, then cloudy skies. It's going to be windy tomorrow. Winds are going to get up to about 70 kilometers just after noon. We'll see highs of 19, but it'll fall to 13 in the afternoon. And then sunny skies and 17 for Saturday.
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That is Cat's Eye on K100, St. John's Perfect Music Mix. I want to talk to you for just a second, if I could, about our community pledge for this month. We're featuring, of course, the Royal Canadian Legion Branch number 58. And I had a couple of really good-looking fellas into the station earlier last week, and it was all to talk about the things that they do in the community. Here's the cool thing. Royal Canadian Legion is all about supporting veterans and their families and making sure that they're cared for. And you don't need to be a member to be taking part of the activities that are happening at Branch 58 out in Rosse. In fact, they're celebrating 100 years of the Royal Canadian Legion and 80 years of Branch 58 in our community. So this Friday, tomorrow night, they're going to have a celebration starting at Memorial Park in Hampton Road at the original location of Branch 58. It burned a number of years ago. But then they're going to follow it up by celebrations at the Legion at their current location, 8 River Road. So go check it out. And then Saturday's family fun, 11 to 3, bouncy castles, barbecue, magicians, balloons, burgers, dogs, all the good stuff. And that's going to be at the Legion on River Road. And then the dance will kick off with Landline from 8 until 11. And then breakfast or brunch from 10:30 to 12:30 on Sunday morning. Go check it out. They're our community pledge for this month. And Tim Somerville's team from Royal LePage Atlantic, along with K100, are proud sponsors of the community pledge. And we're featuring the Royal Canadian Branch, number 58.

0: Benson Boone on K100 St. John's Perfect Music Mix. Yesterday I was asking you what's your weird little habit that makes zero sense. And Sabrina Harnish came in with a comment that just really tickled my funny bone. And she was saying that she always extra locks her car. She gives it a couple extra clicks once it's been locked so that she gets that extra lockiness. Struck me funny. So I chose that yesterday as a winner of a pair of tickets to go and see Riverdance 30 TD Station January 28th. Well, I did something similar this morning. I was just kind of super sly and sneaky and going through the comments this morning on our topic. What was something that you thought you'd love but you did not? And this morning I chose Betty Nickerson's comment. She says, deep sea fishing. She says, I love being out on the boat, but I definitely did not love hooking and reeling in a shark. And she shared a little bit more about that. So I really enjoyed that comment, and I hope you did as well. So I selected Betty as the winner this morning for another pair of tickets. Go see Riverdance. It's the 30th celebration of the show. It's coming to TD Station January 28th. And I've still got more tickets to give away. So congratulations to Sabrina and to Betty, our latest winners, for tickets to go and see the show. Tomorrow, I'm going to have some more to give away, and I want to put them in your hands, too. Olivia Rodrigo coming up. Next up, it's Treat You Better. Shawn Mendes, K100.
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0: 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Yeah, we turning it up.
1: 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It's St. John's Perfect Music Mix for you, St. Awesome. K100.

These are parties and diamonds. Sometimes when I close my eyes, 6 months of torture, you sold to some forbidden paradise. I loved you truly. You gotta laugh.

0: Olivia Rodrigo on K100, St. John's Perfect Music Mix. Vampire on our way to 10 we go. Reminder, I'm going to be down at Richie's on Morasse Avenue in just a little bit. So come on down, as the jingle says. Come on down and have a great time. And I might have some chips to give away to you as well, and all kinds of fun as well. I never know what they've got in store for me, so it's always unpredictable. But come check it out. Come see what they've got on special for you as we're heading into the fall season. Today on our social pages, we're talking about things that you thought that you'd love, but it turns out you actually hated it. Sherry says being an adult, and then I got a text in from Jocelyn. She says that winter. She says, I'm just not built for it. And tried it, and I didn't like it. And that's exactly how I feel about winter as well. No, sir. Didn't like it. It's expensive, too. I got to put tires on my truck, and my truck loves gas. So, therefore, I don't like that. Wendy doesn't like all-dressed chips. Promise Uday says it must be alcohol for me. It's not for everyone, for sure. That's definitely a choice. Heather says she didn't like the movie Tusk. I haven't seen it, so I got to check that out. Karen doesn't like dating, and Betty doesn't like hummus as well. So what are some things that people said that you got to try this? And then you tried it, and you're like, it's only meh. You didn't care for it, or maybe you hated it. Join the conversation, Facebook and Instagram, talk and text line to the number 658-5000. Hang tight, I've got your weather details coming up in just a second.
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0: Mainly cloudy skies today. Inland temperatures up to about 20. It'll be cooler along the coast. Temperatures around 15. Tonight it'll be cloudy. There is a slight chance of showers for the evening, but we will have rain beginning near midnight. Low of 14. For tomorrow, showers will end near noon, then it'll be cloudy skies. Light winds tomorrow, but the winds will get up to about 70 kilometers around noon. We'll see a high of 19 with the temperature falling to 13 in the afternoon. Then sunny and 17 for Saturday. On our way to 10 o'clock, it's 9 in the uptown right now. That's K100 3-day weather forecast. Come on down to Richie's. I'll see you in just a little bit. On the way to 10, we've got Maroon 5 and Justin Bieber, Speed Demon, next.
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0: is going to be, make sure the flyer is right, because, you know, sometimes John's a little bit loopy, and I want to make sure that he's putting the absolute correct information out for you. But all kinds of things. If you've got a renovation that you're looking at getting going or finishing off, this is your one-stop shop. 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And, of course, there's even the poutine wagon here, too. 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And for things that are too heavy for you to take home, of course there's delivery available. I've got all kinds of deals that I'm going to be telling you about in just a little bit right here. Richie's on Ross Avenue. Come on down.
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5: Mainly cloudy skies today. Inland temperatures up to about 20. It'll be cooler along the coast. Temperatures around 15. Tonight, it'll be cloudy. There is a slight chance of showers for the evening, but we will have rain beginning near midnight, low of 14. For tomorrow, showers will end near noon. Then it'll be cloudy skies. Light winds tomorrow, but the winds will get up to about 70 kilometers around noon. We'll see a high of 19 with the temperature falling to 13 in the afternoon. Then sunny and 17 for Saturday.
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1: Friday night, let me take you out. Show downtown what it's all about. 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
1: Have you ever gone into a store and you've needed help getting either some advice on a project you're working on or just a little bit more information about a product that you wanted to purchase? And suffice it to say, the person that you were asking didn't exactly know what they were talking about. We've all been there, right? Well, I was just overhearing a conversation with Jesse and with Randy here at the paint counter, and a gentleman came in and he was looking to get some color matched up to some siding. And you know what? They know exactly what to do. You bring in a teeny tiny little piece of whatever it is you're trying to match up, and they can scan it, they can do color matching, and get it looking as close as absolutely possible to the original color that you're looking for. But be warned, they do have a sign that says husband must have a permission slip from wife before getting paint tinted. So expert advice, it's waiting for you at the paint counter as well as at the project desk for you too. If you've got a question about doors and windows, go see the gentleman down there. 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They've got the products all at the price that you need to make your home even better than it could possibly be. I'm here until 2 o'clock. 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
2: 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Barbecues. Oh my goodness, there is a really nice looking Broil King, which you know is a great quality name. 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Come on in. They've got the lift top griddle. That is four burner. That's a big one. Holy smokes. $949. That's made by Pit Boss. All kinds more. There's lots of flooring that's here for you as well. Concerto Edge laminate flooring. This is super cheap. $1.49 a square foot. 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Canadian made product. $299 a square foot. Looks really, really great. All that and more. You need to come on in and looking right in front of me too. If you've got a stair project that you're fixing up, you're getting rid of the carpet and you don't like the plywood that's underneath of it, well, they've got stair treads and risers, 42 inches long, oak uppers and lowers, $22.97. You're going to save a bunch on that. Come on in. You got to check it out. We're celebrating over 60 years of business right here in the Port City, Richie's Ross Avenue. Come on down.
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7: Mix of sun and cloud through the afternoon, a high of 20, clouding over after midnight, and the rain will start falling, about 5 to 10 millimeters, with fog patches and an overnight low of 14. Now, the rain will end near noontime Friday, with a risk of a thundershower early in the day, another 5 millimeters or so, and then a clearing sky. Wind becomes brisk out of the northwest, a high of 20. Sunshine Saturday, 17, and cloudy and 15 Sunday.
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1: Hey, it's Dennis here at Richie's on Ross Avenue, and I'm noticing something as I'm watching customers come in and get what they need and then leave. People come in with kind of a confused and, kind of a look of dread on their face, if I'm being quite honest, when they walk in. It's probably because they're thinking, okay, this project's going to be taking a long time. It's going to cost me a lot of money. Does the person really blah, blah, you know where I'm going. So, but what I've noticed as a person's walking out, then they have the pink piece of paper so they can go to the yard and get their items picked. But they're walking out with a smile. Every single person that I've seen come in, they walk in a little bit confused, but they walk out happy. Why is that? I'll tell you why that is, because the folks here at Richie's know exactly what they're doing. They know that they've got the products that you need to make life easier. 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

0: Instant Replay, brought to you by Plato's Closet, 47A Consumers Drive, St. John. And follow them on Facebook and Instagram.
1: If this program seems to be going by too fast, press the pause button. Pause button. And rewind the tape a little. 5, 4, 3, 2, 1.
2: Yes! Back in the day, replay.

from 2006. That's Justin Timberlake. What goes around comes around on your Back in the Day replay. Happy Thursday. Doesn't it feel good? When Thursday rolls around, you just know the weekend is straight ahead, and that's awesome. All right, something to think about for this afternoon. 51% of people say this is the first thing they notice about someone else. I know what I notice. I'm going to hold off on this one. I'll weigh in a little bit later on, but think about it. It's over half of people. They notice this first about someone else. I'll give you the answer coming up. Right now, we're going back to it. Spice Girls.

0: Well, that song has been called a nostalgic milestone, and that it is, going back to 1999. Gotta love that one from S Club 7. It's Jen with you today for the Back in the Day replay. And some great music coming up for you this hour. Vitamin C is on the way. Britney Spears straight ahead. And 5 coming up next. Don't go anywhere.
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0: You know, I always wondered why they did not get together again for a duet. Bryan Adams, Mel C, what a great collaboration. When You're Gone, on your Back in the Day replay. And today is September the 17th. Let's take a look at what this day means. Actually, there are 44 days left until Halloween. I'll tell you that right off the top. Very exciting for me. I don't know about you. On this date in 2009, Community premiered on NBC. That it was the funniest show. My son got me watching that one. Really good. And checking celebrity birthdays. Not sure if you remember this lady, but I will never, ever forget her. Elvira, turning 75 years old today. The outfits, the hair. Look it up. Elvira, so neat. If you're having a special day, have a great one from all of us.
1: 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And your new favorites. 24 karat magic in the air. Run away while we're running in circles. 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
2: 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We're celebrating 60 years of business plus right here in the Port City. And to do it, we're doing something that's fantastic. It's not necessarily a birthday cake, but they're passing the savings on to you. You've got all kinds of projects that you need to do to get your house ready for the next coming season. I don't want to say what it is. We're still in summer months as far as I'm concerned, but there is something else that's coming up after summer. And they've got everything you need to help you get ready for that upcoming season. So if you've got a stair project, you're going to pull the carpet off and make your front entry look all nice and new. They've got 42-inch oak stair tread risers, the treads and the risers, that's two pieces, for $22.97. 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As well as membrane to go over the eaves of your roof. And then for doors, they've got insulated shed steel garage doors. 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You can get that for $329.97. 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If you need expert advice, well, we've got experts, and they have advice for you right here at Richie's Rossi Avenue. We're celebrating 60 years of business, so come on down.
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5: Mix of sun and clouds through the afternoon, a high of 20, clouding over after midnight, and the rain will start falling, about 5 to 10 millimeters, with fog patches, and an overnight low of 14. Now, the rain will end near noontime Friday, with the risk of a thundershower early in the day, another 5 millimeters or so, and then a clearing sky. Wind becomes brisk out of the northwest, a high of 20. Sunshine Saturday, 17, and cloudy and 15 Sunday.
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0: Music from the Backstreet Boys on your Back in the Day replay. Well, I gave you a question to think about during the lunch hour today. 51% of people say this is the first thing they notice about someone else. It's not their shoes, although I quite often have a look at people's shoes. I don't know why. But it's their haircut. It's their hair. I do this. I knew this answer. I didn't even have to look today. I actually had a boss one time. Whenever we would be talking, he'd say, quit staring at my hair. I'm like, I'm not. I'm talking to you. But it looked like I was talking to his hair. Apparently, I must have been noticing it. I don't know, but I've made a really big effort since then to look at people right in the eyes. Do not look at their hair. They can tell you're doing that, I guess. I don't know. We'll have more tomorrow. Another great question and some more amazing hits in your Back in the Day replay. We'll see you then. Have a great Thursday afternoon.
1: Have you ever wondered why Richie's has been able to stay open here in the Port City for over 60 years? I remember when they were actually on McAllister Drive. That's when they were at their original location that I can remember. 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But then when they moved to Ross Avenue, they were at the small location. 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
1: 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So use your gas wisely. 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
4: Mix of sun and cloud through the afternoon, a high of 20, clouding over after midnight, and the rain will start falling, about 5 to 10 millimeters, with fog patches, and an overnight low of 14. Now, the rain will end near noontime Friday, with the risk of a thundershower early in the day, another 5 millimeters or so, and then a clearing sky, wind becomes brisk out of the northwest, a high of 20. Sunshine Saturday, 17, and cloudy and 15 Sunday.
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1: That's just about my time here at Richie's on Ross Avenue. But that, just because I'm gone, that doesn't mean that the savings are stopping. In fact, no, it's just beginning. This week's flyer is just out now. And the savings that I was telling you about are in this week's flyer. And it goes right to the 30th. But we're kicking off celebrations 60 years business right here for Richie's Timber Mart on Ross Avenue. They started here 1966. Can you believe that? Isn't that wild? And my good friend Corey from CJHCW in Sussex is going to be here tomorrow. And he's going to keep it going so you know exactly what they've got going on so you can get the savings passed on to you from all the good folks here at Richie's, whether it's carpeting, flooring, plumbing, electrical, lumber, or appliances. 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End of season patio furniture, that's on. 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So much more. 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This is Dennis.
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5: Mix of sun and cloud through the afternoon, a high of 20, clouding over after midnight, and the rain will start falling, about 5 to 10 millimeters, with fog patches and an overnight low of 14. Now, the rain will end near noontime Friday, with the risk of a thundershower early in the day, another 5 millimeters or so, and then a clearing sky. Wind becomes brisk out of the northwest, a high of 20. Sunshine Saturday, 17, and cloudy and 15 Sunday.
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Shawn Mendes, Something Big, St. John's Perfect Music Mix is on K100 FM. Happy Thursday afternoon. Thanks for dropping around. I'm John Matthews with you until 7 o'clock. Justin Bieber, this is Speed Demon on K100.

0: Six in a row continuing here on K100 this afternoon. Charlotte Cardin, The Way We Touch. And this is Ever Since You Left Me, French Montana and Max B. Get ready to shake it.
1: I went deaf on the chick.

0: looking for.
1: There's Teddy rapping six in a row on K100. That is, I hope, on this Thursday afternoon. French Montana, Max B, Ever Since You Left Me, The Way We Touch, Charlotte Cardin, Justin Bieber with Speed Demon, Something Big from Shawn Mendes, and Sabrina Carpenter and Man Child. We've got partly cloudy skies and then a little rain coming up after midnight this evening, 5 to 10 millimeters overnight. We'll be down to about 14 degrees, so pretty mild overnight this evening. Rain will continue into your Friday tomorrow till about lunchtime, and then skies are expected to clear. We may see a couple of thunder showers in the morning tomorrow, a little gusty in the afternoon with winds maybe hitting as high as 50 kilometers an hour. Temperature tomorrow around 20 degrees. Lovely day on Saturday, though. Sunshine in 17. Sunday looks like clouds, cooling down to 15. And Monday, a mix of sun and cloud, warming up back up to 20 degrees on Monday.
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Zara Larson, that is Midnight Sun, St. John's Perfect Music Mix from K100 FM. Hang on for Billie Eilish, Alex Warren. And this five in a row continues with Chromeo. This is Jealous, I Ain't With It. Thursday afternoon on the job. Working along with you today here at K100.

control even.

0: Alex Warren, there's Ordinary, K100, St. John's Perfect Music Mix, Billie Eilish with Bad Guy, Chromeo, Jealous I Ain't With It, Midnight Sun, courtesy of Zara Larson, and Tate McRae and Revolving Door. Hey, good afternoon. I'm John Matthews. We are underway with our Vogue Optical Web Poll today at K100.ca. Big, big weekend for hockey fans as the NHL preseason kicks off this coming weekend. And with that in mind, we would like you to play armchair analyst here. Let me know what Canadian team you think has the best chance of winning the Stanley Cup this year. All the Canadian teams are on the list, even Toronto. So you pick the one that you think has the best chance of winning the Stanley Cup. I think Montreal is out in front right now. But get a vote in today at K100.ca, and we'll have results with Dennis on the morning show tomorrow.
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5: Mix of sun and cloud through the afternoon, a high of 20, clouding over after midnight, and the rain will start falling, about 5 to 10 millimeters, with fog patches, and an overnight low of 14. Now, the rain will end near noontime Friday, with a risk of a thundershower early in the day, another 5 millimeters or so, and then a clearing sky. Wind becomes brisk out of the northwest, a high of 20. Sunshine Saturday, 17, and cloudy and 15 Sunday.
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1: John Fellner, it's Broke Skin, St. John's Perfect Music Mix on K100. Before that, Rihanna, and Where Have You Been? Have you gotten into Imperial Theater to see Come From Away yet? If you haven't seen this show ever, this is an amazing time to see it with an incredible all-New Brunswick cast, including Broadway's own Tony LePage. A wonderful story of what happened in the aftermath of September 11th in Gander, Newfoundland, when all the planes landed there. The music is wonderful, and this is really, really a top-notch production. Check it out. A few days left for you to take it in, including showtime this evening at 7:30, as shows will continue tomorrow and into the weekend, right up until September the 20th, with a matinee. Come From Away at Imperial Theatre. 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

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Stella Lefty on K100, the home of St. John's Perfect Music Mix. And all your information, our news and weather information update happening at 4 o'clock. Here's Frank Walker with Astrid S. This is Only When It Rains.

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3: Well, good afternoon. New Brunswick's 911 service has been fully restored after intermittent outages this morning. Matt Silver with Bell Canada says technicians detected a problem with the next generation 911 network at 4:13 this morning. Outages affected areas across Canada, including New Brunswick, according to emergency management. People were urged to try landline, Wi-Fi calling, or another carrier during the disruptions. And Silver says backup systems routed emergency calls while the company investigated the root cause. Kodiak RCMP arresting a suspect after gunfire was exchanged with police in downtown Moncton. Police responded to reports of shots fired on St. George Street around 8:08 this morning. Corporal Luke Picard says an armed suspect fired towards officers. Members return fire. The suspect was arrested and taken to hospital for assessment. No officers were injured. Edith Cavell School went into a lockdown for about 30 minutes. It was since lifted. Police say there's no further risk to the public. The RCMP have referred the incident to CERT. A man from Halifax is going to jail for 23 months for sexually assaulting three people at the Moncton Water Park. Post Media is reporting 27-year-old Brijesh Kalpeshkumar Patel was found guilty of committing the offenses while intoxicated in July of 2024. He was arrested at Magic Mountain in July of that year. A judge convicted Patel of sexually assaulting two women and a girl under 16, along with other offenses. The judge cited the young victim's age and the public setting as aggravating factors. Patel will also serve 15 months probation and must register as a sex offender for 10 years. He is banned from water parks and other places where children are likely to be present. Well, Acting Chief Neil Fowler says violent crime in St. John has risen 11% over last year. He told the Police Commission Board on Tuesday that assaults are up 8%, mostly among people who know each other. Family violence increased 11%, sex offenses 12%, criminal harassment 63%, and threats 28%. Fowler says higher pepper spray use is a significant concern, and police are working with city planners and partners on prevention, including a possible bylaw on bear spray. Robberies and weapons offenses both declined, according to the Times Globe. The New Brunswick government is moving ahead with plans to convert the Belladune Generating Station from coal-fired to wood pellets. Now, the province's roughly $65 million project will help meet federal coal regulations due to take effect in 2030, while also keeping the generating station operating beyond that date. Once converted, the province says Belladune is expected to become New Brunswick's largest renewable power generator, using sustainably sourced advanced wood pellets as fuel. Now, the project is also expected to support about 713 full-time jobs across Canadian supply chains and generate an estimated $85 million in GDP each year. The next phase includes engineering, equipment upgrades, fuel testing, and site preparation. PEI's premier was looking for financing for new electricity cables to New Brunswick at this week's Canada Investment Summit in Toronto. The $215 million project would replace aging intertie links that deliver most of the island's electricity from NB Power. Premier Rob Lance says the province will need to borrow and is looking for the best terms, including possible public investment. That's according to Post Media. The summit hosted by the Prime Minister aimed to attract private investment across Canada. Diesel prices jumped another 13 cents a liter overnight. The maximum price is $2.86 a liter. That follows a 14.2 cent increase over the weekend, bringing the total rise to more than 27 cents in just a few days. The maximum price for regular self-serve gasoline remained unchanged. Prices did not change overnight in Nova Scotia or PEI, with the next scheduled adjustment for all three provinces tomorrow. St. John's splash pads close for the season this Sunday. The four sites at Marketplace West, Rainbow Park, Fleming Court, and the Gathering Space drew families and friends all summer for laughs and cool downs. And the city is thanking residents for the community spirit that made the season shine and says it's looking forward to another busy summer next year. In sports, the Blue Jays a game and a half behind Chicago for the final wildcard spot in the American League of the day off. The Yankees are also off, and the Red Sox are in Texas. In the NFL, the Lions are in Buffalo. The Maritime Hockey League, the Timberwolves are in West Kent to play the Steamers. The Bearcats are in Pictou to play the Week's Crushers. Now you're up to date. I'm Sheldon McLeod. Mix of sun and cloud through the afternoon, a high of 20, clouding over after midnight, and the rain will start falling, about 5 to 10 millimeters, with fog patches and an overnight low of 14. Now, the rain will end near noontime Friday, with a risk of a thundershower early in the day, another 5 millimeters or so, and then a clearing sky. Wind becomes brisk out of the northwest, a high of 20. Sunshine Saturday, 17, and cloudy and 15 Sunday.
0: Yeah. 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

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Good afternoon. Final hour of your 9 to 5-er. I'm John Matthews. Some Taylor Swift coming up in this 5 in a row. Right now, Devin Cole. This is I Got You. If you need

It's like hitting blend, puree, and mix on the blender all at the same time. St. John's Perfect Music Mix, K100.

0: I Knew It, I Knew You, Taylor Swift on K100, five in a row, and that's from Toy Story 5. Bit of a five theme going on here. Jack Harlow with First Class, I Got You with Devin Cole, also Lady Gaga with Bruno Mars, Die With a Smile, and classic Katy Perry, and you're going to hear me roar this afternoon. Birthdays of the rich and famous time on this September the 17th. Well, born on this date, we have 75 years old today, a lady by the name of Cassandra Peterson. You probably don't know her by that name, though. You may know her as Elvira, Mistress of the Dark, TV host, author, comic book and video game star, and right around this time of the year she starts to get very busy in the ramp up to Halloween. You'll see her popping up everywhere. Elvira, Mistress of the Dark, Cassandra Peterson, celebrating birthday 75. I loved her in Pee-wee's Big Adventure. Also born today, we have NHL left winger Alexander Ovechkin from Russia, Washington Capitals captain, NHL's all-time leading goal scorer, 929 career goals, Stanley Cup winner back in 2018, 13-time All-Star Alexander Ovechkin, 41 today. And NFL quarterback Patrick Mahomes, three-time Super Bowl champ, three-time Super Bowl MVP with the Kansas City Chiefs. Patrick Mahomes celebrating birthday 31.
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0: Well, there's Elton John, who returned to the stage last weekend with a thrilling performance in Rio. Elton John, along with Dua Lipa, that's Cold Heart on K100. Ahead of that, Rev with Whitney, all about that bass, Meghan Trainor, and the Beaches, and Edges of the Earth. Hope your Thursday goes well. I'm John Matthews. Well, if you're a fan of toys, if you grew up playing with a lot of classic toys, certainly like I did, you'll want to know that Tickle Me Elmo, the game Bingo, and the classic Playground Slide are among the finalists for this year's National Toy Hall of Fame. The lineup this year of potential inductees also includes Care Bears, Yahtzee, Mahjong, and Pokemon trading cards. The Hall has announced its 12 finalists for the class of 2026 this week. Voting is open to the public as well as a panel of judges from now till September the 23rd. Other potential inductees this year, other nominees include Bop It, Monster High Dolls, Polly Pocket, and the games Mousetrap and Sorry. The museum's senior curator says the debate is all part of the fun because every toy sparks different memories. Many generations of iconic toys in the running once again this year for the National Toy Hall of Fame.
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6: Increasing cloudiness, showers starting after midnight, about 5 millimeters in all, with fog patches and a low of 12. Those showers will wrap up by noontime Friday, with the risk of a thundershower before that happens. Another 5 millimeters possible. Wind picking up out of the northwest, gusting to 40 through the afternoon, a high of 20. A few clouds Friday night, down to plus 5, sunny 17 Saturday, and cloudy and 15 Sunday.
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0: Mr. Know-It-All from Teddy Swims on K100, St. John's Perfect Music Mix. Before that, Ariana Grande, Hate That I Made You Love Me. We've got Doja Cat and Niall Horan before 5 o'clock. All your information will get you up to date and up to speed at 5 o'clock today with our latest in news and weather. And then home we roll with another 5 p.m. free ride here on K100. It's going to include Olivia Rodrigo, Shaboozy, and Sabrina Carpenter all after 5.
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0: years, we've been the local station that picks you up and makes you feel good. And now more than ever, we all need a little feel good. So no matter when you turn us on, know that we'll have a song that will do the trick and make you feel better.
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Lolo and the Punisher on K100, St. John's Perfect Music Mix, as we head home after work with the 5 p.m. free ride, brought to you by Ears for You. I'm John Matthews. Please be very safe on the roads out there. Look out for yourself and your fellow drivers, all right? Here's Cowgirl, Shaboozy, K100. Girl, shake it.

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0: Ringing in the end of another 9-to-5 workday today with the K105 PM free ride. There's Cameron Whitcomb and Kingdom of Fear. Just before that, Sabrina Carpenter and House Tour. Cowgirls, Shaboozy, Lolo, The Punisher. And we started today with Drop Dead, courtesy of Olivia Rodrigo. The 5 PM free ride. Best way to get home after work every day with us here on K100 FM. It is brought to you once again today by our friends at Ears for You. Back again tomorrow to take you into the weekend with another 5 PM free ride.
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There's Somber and Homewrecker on K100. By all indications, he put on quite a memorable headline performance at the SOMO Festival on Prince Edward Island last weekend. Certainly wish I could have been there. Here's Sean Desmond. This is Electric on K100.

0: One Republic, Counting Stars on K100, St. John's Perfect Music Mix. Sean Desmond with Electric, Home Wrecker from Somber, and the Kid Laroi, along with Justin Bieber and Stay. Good late party or afternoon on this Thursday. I'm John Matthews. Let's have a gander inside the date book today. Some of the historical happenings down through the years on this September 17th. Lots of older things happened today. 106 years ago today, 1920, the NFL was organized in Canton, Ohio. 12 teams paid a fee of $100 to obtain a franchise. By the way, good investment there. The value of the Dallas Cowboys right now, $13 billion. 77 years ago today, 1949, the cartoon characters Roadrunner and Wile E. Coyote both debuted in the Warner Brothers theatrical short Fast and Furious, the debuts of Wile E. Coyote and Roadrunner, two of my favorite cartoon characters. I love their adventures. They debuted 77 years ago today. And 54 years back, 1972, the show MASH premiered on CBS. It ran for 11 years. The finale set a record as the all-time highest-rated TV series episode. The premiere of the medical show, the wartime medical show MASH, 54 years ago today.
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5: Increasing cloudiness, showers starting after midnight, above 5 millimeters in all, with fog patches and a low of 12. Those showers will wrap up by noontime Friday, with the risk of a thundershower before that happens. Another 5 millimeters possible. Wind picking up out of the northwest, gusting to 40 through the afternoon, a high of 20. A few clouds Friday night, down to plus 5, sunny 17 Saturday, and cloudy and 15 Sunday.
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0: Taylor Swift, It's the Fate of Ophelia, K100, St. John's, Perfect Music Mix, Felix Kartal and Light Sand, Love Me, and also Earrings from Malcolm Todd on the roll up to 6 o'clock and getting your Thursday evening underway here at K100 FM. We've got The Weeknd, Teddy Swims, Nicki Minaj all coming up before 6 this evening. And next hour, Bruno Mars. We'll go back in time with Avril Lavigne, some Benson Boone, Drake coming up after 6 tonight. Ella Langley, some Miley, her brand new single called Bass Persuades. Can't wait to play that one for you. Tate McRae, Dua Lipa, and Lady Gaga, all after 6.
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Some vintage Avril Lavigne for you on a Thursday evening with K100 and St. John's Perfect Music Mix. That's Girlfriend. Hey, good evening. I'm John Matthews, here with you on the evening shift until 7 o'clock. The time of my life, here's Benson Boone on K100 St. John.

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Fifth Harmony, Work From Home on K106 in a row this evening. Drake, Best I Ever Had, The Time of My Life from Benson Boone. Avril Lavigne, Girlfriend, Risk It All, courtesy of Bruno Mars. And our evening got underway with a track from Ava Max called Kings and Queens. Your Fundy forecast tonight, we have a little bit of cloud rolling in, a little more after midnight, and then rain in the overnight this evening, giving about 5 to 10 millimeters.

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Ella Langley bringing the hit power tonight. An unstoppable hit this year on many, many different charts, country and pop. This is Choosin' Texas. Ella Langley, St. John's Perfect Evening Music Mix here on K100 FM.

0: Major Lazer, Justin Bieber, and M.O., that's Cold Water on K100. Ella Langley, Choosing Texas. Stargazing, Miles Smith, and Zav also back there. Track called Downtown on your Thursday evening. Still to come before 7 o'clock tonight. Got some Miley, her brand new song called Bass Persuades. Also Tate McRae and Dua Lipa. How you doing? I'm John Matthews. Tonight's Vogue Optical Web Poll at K100.ca. We're asking you to play armchair hockey analyst this evening. The NHL preseason kicks off this coming weekend. What Canadian team do you think has the best chance of winning the Stanley Cup? I think Montreal has been in the lead in the poll throughout the day today, but maybe you feel differently. Vote for your favorite Canadian team in terms of who you think has the best chance of winning the Stanley Cup. Vote tonight on the Vogue Optical web poll at K100.ca. Dennis Hunt will have your results tomorrow morning.
1: Are you ready for the hits? Oh, yes, you are. Rigney's taking it to number one this week. Did you hear what happened with Tame Impala? And Tame Impala going through airports, and all of a sudden, something happened with the autograph hounds. It's not good. And wait a minute, Harry Styles and the audience he's now attracting without his feather boa. There's some more D's, Lee's on Taylor Swift. Did you see what happened with Olivia Rodrigo? We did, and you will. All the hits in one place. Rick D's taking it to number one this week.
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12: Increasing cloudiness, showers starting after midnight, about 5 millimeters in all, with fog patches and a low of 12. Those showers will wrap up by noontime Friday, with the risk of a thundershower before that happens. Another 5 millimeters possible. Wind picking up out of the northwest, gusting to 40 through the afternoon, a high of 20. A few clouds Friday night, down to plus 5, sunny 17 Saturday, and cloudy and 15 Sunday.
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0: Dubs West Coast on K100 on your Thursday evening. Before that, the brand new single from Miley, no Cyrus now, just Miley, and Bass Persuades and Loud Luxury with Natalie Jane and Uh-Oh. Tate McRae, Dua Lipa coming up before 7. Next hour on K100, Lady Gaga as your nighttime music continues. Also some Neo, got some Gracie Abrams ahead. Tame Impala, Taylor Swift, Alex Sampson, Olivia Rodrigo, Harry Styles, Bruno Mars, and more all after 7.
1: 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That's what makes us St. John's perfect music mix. K100.

Dominic Fike and Baby Doll, K100, St. John's Perfect Music Mix. That's it for me, John Matthews, today. I thank you for being here. It's been my pleasure hanging out with you. Guess what? Tomorrow is Friday. One more wake up until the weekend. Can't wait for it. I'll see you here to officially hold your hand and take you into the weekend with all the music tomorrow afternoon, 3 until 7. Play safe and be happy. Enjoy the rest of your evening. And my closing thought for you tonight, obstacles are the things a person sees when they take their eyes off their goal. Take care. Have an awesome evening. Catch you tomorrow afternoon here on K100. This is Charlotte Cardin.

0: It's K100, the one station playing today's hits. And yesterday's favorites. Feel good music. You know where it is.
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